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I got the Sunday best on, going strutting with my Laura Belli. She's waiting for me. I'll be there, I declare, with an hour to spare. And when we're walking arm in arm down the boulevard, oh golly, I'm proud. Just look at that crowd.

0: sit together with nothing to curse but weather. 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When ladies still had propriety, women like me were covered with glory. But now, since these damned society women invaded my territory, a busted, disgusted cockatamine, just a flop from the top to the bottom line. While those fat fans you moaned with the men who once I owned flash around like hellbound hippopotami. This only dame with their names on their checks appeal to modern men instead of sex. I now have ex appeal. What will Ma say to me when she sees I've turned out to be and annoyed, unemployed, cockatoo, a cheated, defeated cockatoo. On the page of this age, just a blot am I. Since the girls known as chic have invented new techniques, I'm afraid in my trade, not so hot am I. As ladies smart make love's art so delectable, the boys about won't take me out. I'm too respectable, and on my tombstone I trust will be written, excuse the dust of a fast, but of class.
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Let's go celebrate the first time that I held you so tight a year ago tonight. 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

in a true and endless way. And though he loved her sweetly, he would never name the day. When she became impatient with the past,

0: right, Bing. I don't know where we are, but I'm talking. Right, Bing.
1: Yeah.
0: It's time this matter was brought up before the voting public.
1: Right.
0: We'll go out and make speeches in every nook and cranny. Wait a minute. He's got to get this line before he can talk. We'll go out and make speeches in every nook and cranny in the land.
1: You speak in the nooks and I'll talk in the crannies.
0: Now I'm glad we waited. Well, we'll go out stumping the country. And
1: right.
0: Believe me, when we finish,
1: the country's gonna be stumped.
2: Listen, Jim, political campaigns cost a lot of tin, a lot of money. Who are we going to get to put up the dough?
0: A very dear friend of mine, Mr. S.K. Hogan.
1: Yes?
0: 54 West Randolph Street, Chicago, Illinois.
2: How long have you known this fellow Hogan?
0: Since yesterday. He just switched to Calvitz. I'm telling you, we're a cinch. All we need now is a campaign team song.
2: Well, that's right. Let me see. Truman's got the Missouri Waltz. You got any ideas, notions?
0: Bing, I've got a campaign song that not only will bring out votes, but will also acquaint people with our backgrounds.
2: Is that good?
0: I happen to have a copy in my pocket. Will you join me?
2: Well, I ain't gonna stand here without defending myself.
0: Where Bingsies and Jimmies and Boucher ain't flimsy, just watch for election results.
3: Get on the bandwagon, cause friends, we ain't bragging. The nation we've got by the pulse.
0: They're ready to stop

0: Wait a minute, wait a minute. Who did that?
1: I did.
0: How do you like that, a talking horse? All right, now start the chorus and play in unison. Now, before you musicians give me any more trouble, I'm going to warn you that I weigh 160 pounds, all flesh and bone. There ain't a bit of muscle on me.
2: Don't go too far, Jim. There are 23 men in that orchestra.
0: That's all right. Just take a look at my chest.
2: Oh, I'm terribly sorry. How did it happen?
0: Me and my big mouth. Orchestra, let's take it from the beginning. The Crosbys and Shanties and all the Durantys are what you might call charming bucks.
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The time is 30 minutes past the hour.

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1: All right, Arturo, I'm ready.
0: Good. Ladies and gentlemen, Eversharp presents Yo Te Amo Mucho, and that's that, with vocals by Coogie the crooner.

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The time is 30 minutes past the hour.

could sing a song about the moonlight and roses wet with dew. But I don't want to sing about the moonlight, honey, I want to sing about you. I can sing a song about the June night like the others do. But I don't want to sing about the June night, honey, I want to sing about you. 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So take away the roses and the moonlight and the June night too. 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

0: serious about that mess. What's the matter, kids? You carrying a torch?
1: Well, to tell the truth, I am Cy, and yet I'm getting nowhere fast.
2: What do you suggest?
0: Well, change your tactics. Get a little rugged.
1: Yeah? What do you mean?
0: Well, a little rug, you know, like this. I won.

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It's a warm summer evening, and your favorite orchestra is up next. It's 1928. That's what we do here. We're the 1920s Radio Network.

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That

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I'm getting sick and tired of the way you do. 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You know I love you, my love is strong. Yet everything I say to you is always wrong. She said, you shouldn't say that. I said, what should I have said this time, babe?

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Sometimes I think you got your habits on. She said, you shouldn't say that. I said, what did I say to make you mad this time, baby?

son, don't ever let a woman make a fool of you. 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The woman I love is taking me too fast. 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I sat right down and told her, though I love her so, if she didn't change her ways, I'd have to let her go. She said, you shouldn't say that. I said, what should I have said this time, baby? She says,

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sat down to rest, so hungry that he couldn't speak. 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Then the lady said to him, I think I'll have some little neck clam and a thick cut of roast beef rash. 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Asparagus dipped in butter sauce, some corn and tomatoes, and some pie, of course.

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Now wouldn't that

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something extra special on ice. 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

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What we're after is your sunshine and your laughter, Sally. Why, nobody else, no one else could be so pally. Way down in our hearts, that's where we miss you, Sally. Oh, come on back, come on.

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She mentioned it, I know she does, because she told me so. She pet me, she let me,

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The time is 30 minutes past the hour.

are perfection. You're my idea of angels singing the Ave Maria. 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

0: Oh, I can't cut that one, Pops. You got my beat to the song. Look out, Texas. Here I come. Right back where I started from.
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We play music from over 100 years ago, and we think you'll enjoy what we have.

There's a rickety, rackety shack by a rickety, rockety road, and my pittery, pattery heart keeps crying, I'm just dying to be lying in a jiggity, jaggedy nook by a pebbly, webbly brook. Can you picture me happily spending hours with a Thickeray Thackeray book? Now I hear, oh, dee-o, what is that familiar strain? Oh, I know, mother calling me again. I'm gonna flippity-floppity back like a hippity-hoppity toad to my rickety-rackety shack by a rickety,

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I never was cut out to step out and strut out. Give me the simple life. Some find it pleasant dining on pheasant. Those things roll off my knife. 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

bed. I'd love to live on Easy Street. Nobody works on Easy Street. Just sit around all day. Sit and play the horses. Life is sweet for folks who live on Easy Street. No weekly payments you must meet. That makes your hair turn gray. When opportunity comes knocking, you keep on with your rocking. 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And any time you so desire, there's a man that you can hire to plant trees so you can have some shade on Easy Street. I'm telling everyone that I meet, if I could live on Easy Street.

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You know, I've been hearing this expression, it's too late to be sorry now. Well, I got something to say about that thing myself.

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The things that I warned you over and over not to do. Then coming back to me and telling me that you were sorry. And I took you back and forgived you. You went right out and you did it over again, didn't you? 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You know, there's a lot of people in this world. And you don't need to think that you're the only one. There's an end to all things. And I've just about come to the end of the time when I'm going to take you back anymore and have you treat me mean all over again.

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This is Mildred Bailey, or Bales to you. Making these V-discs are kicks for me. 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

0: back from a time when life was simpler. No cell phones, no social media. 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

Radio. The way it was done 90 years ago. Some things don't need to change. That's what we do here. 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

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The time is 30 minutes past the hour.

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I'm telling you, no. 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Say she's sweeter than Mint Julep. 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

0: sinner. 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
1: Amen.
0: Let the Lord hear you shout.
1: Yeah.
0: Pour that music right out. 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
1: Hallelujah.
0: Whenever there's music, the devil kicks.
1: Look out, Mr. Devil.
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0: 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Next case?
1: I'm Master E.G. Gumbo.
2: Well, speak right up, E.G.
1: I'm living there in Brooklyn there, but nobody talks to me.
2: Nobody talks to you?
1: I change my collars.
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0: Naughty question, that one. But mustn't be too proud. Either change more collars, Gumble, or change your crowd.
3: 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He's always at a nightclub while I'm home at the range. If I don't cook better,

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The time is 30 minutes past the hour.

That man of mine has gone and left me all alone. 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

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Come

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I can't pretend I'm sorry we're apart. 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

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Stay with us. 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

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It's plain to see I was just a mere sensation. Now that you're through, I'll get along somehow. I wanted love, you promised love, all you gave was conversation. 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

0: again. You're swinging down the lane with David Miller. Today, a special salute to listeners to station KTRL in Stephenville, Texas, the home of Tarleton State University and self-designated cowboy capital of the world. Our episode today has been planned by a resident of another Texas community, Edward Whitworth, who lives in Copperas Cove. Ed is a frequent visitor to our website, and I've come to regard him as close a personal friend as one can get when our only contact is via email. He has sent me a wonderful list of lady singers he'd like to have with him if he found himself stranded on a desert island. He's even indicated the songs he wants them to sing. So I can sit back along with you and hear a program he's designed for us. I call it Ladies' Day, and it spans several decades. The very first lady was a recording star in the 1920s. Her name was Belle Baker, born in New York City in 1893. As a teenager, she was singing professionally in vaudeville shows. In the 1920s, she was in silent movies as well as in stage musicals. In fact, she was the first person to sing Irving Berlin's classic Blue Skies in a stage production. One of her most popular record hits was a tune that many other artists chose to sing in later years. Here's the original from 1924. Belle Baker sings about hard-hearted Hannah.
1: In old Savannah, I said Savannah.

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It's her delight, they say. I saw her at the seashore with a great big pan. There was Hannah pouring water on a drowning man. Hard-hearted Hannah.

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She's just a gal who hates the male. And when she's nasty, oh, when she's nasty,

thrill 'em, to torture them and kill 'em, is her delight, they say. If you sit upon her lap, you'll never do it twice, 'cause it's just the same as sitting on a cake of ice.

Ruth Etting up next. Like Belle Baker, she launched her singing career as a teenager. Unlike Belle, she was born in David, Nebraska. She showed artistic talent as a youngster, and her parents sent her to Chicago to attend art school. But she abandoned that potential career in favor of vocalizing. Her big break came when she was a cast member of the Ziegfeld Follies of 1927. If her name sounds familiar, it may be because her life story, heavily fictionalized, was put on film in 1955 with Doris Day playing the leading role. Here is Ruth Etting with her 1931 recording of Out of Nowhere.

0: two numbers from Annette Hanshaw. 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
0: Today, it's Ladies' Day, and we move well into the 1930s with an offering from Lee Wiley, whom many people consider one of the best jazz singers of that decade. She was born in 1908 in Fort Gibson, Oklahoma. She was a big band singer, starting out with the Leo Reisman Orchestra. Then she spent some time with the Paul Whiteman Band and also the Casa Loma Band under the direction of Glenn Gray. In later years, that would be the 1940s and 50s, she recorded with jazz groups and, on occasion, with a full big band backing her up. Today we'll hear her singing with Casa Loma back in 1934. And then we jump ahead to 1955 when she sings accompanied by a group that included Joe Bushkin on piano and Bobby Hackett on cornet. First it's 100 years from today, then it's Oh, Look at Me Now.

you find my reason is logically sound. Who's gonna know that you pass them around 100 years from today? Why crave a penthouse that's fit for a queen? You're nearer heaven on Mother Earth's green. If you had millions, what would they all mean?

B. Wayne was a guest on our program a few years ago, a most gracious lady as well as talented. She first became noticed when she sang with the Larry Clinton Orchestra. They had a big hit with My Reverie, based on a theme from Debussy. Edward Whitworth wants to hear another recording that B. Wayne did about the same time, in 1939. She's backed by an orchestra under the direction of Leonard Joy, as she confesses, "I didn't know what time it was."

From 1947, we have a song by Maxine Sullivan. She was born in 1909 in Homestead, Pennsylvania, a suburb of Pittsburgh. She sang with the Claude Thornhill Orchestra. One of her more prominent recordings was Loch Lomond, the Scottish folk song. And for a while, she became associated with that kind of material, giving a jazzy treatment to folk songs. She took a job with the John Kirby Band, billed as the biggest little band in the land. John Kirby was her second husband. Together, they had a regular radio program. In 1947, she recorded a Hoagy Carmichael song backed by the Ellis Larkin Trio. Let's hear it now, Skylark.

On and on we go with first-class female vocalists, including now another singer who's been a guest on this program. Joe Stafford was a member of the Pied Pipers, along with four male singers. They were featured with the Tommy Dorsey Orchestra, backing up two of his soloists. At that time, it was Frank Sinatra and Connie Haynes. And then Tommy realized that Miss Stafford could hold her own as a soloist, and there was no stopping her after that. She married Dorsey arranger Paul Weston and struck out on her own, gaining great fame. One of her classic recording triumphs was a song by Jerome Kern and Ira Gershwin. From 1944, it's Long Ago and Far Away.

0: Joe Stafford, Long Ago and Far Away. You're swinging down the lane with David Miller.
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0: We're playing recordings selected by Edward Whitworth of Copperas Cove, Texas, who has supplied a list of female singers he treasures. Before we hear more, this week's trivia question. Frank Sinatra was a teenage idol years before Elvis assumed that distinction. Can you name a song introduced by Elvis in a movie and which was later recorded by Sinatra? Answer next week. If you think you know the answer, enter our contest by going to swingingdownthelane.com. Click on Trivia Time. Now we come to another famous vocalist, the daughter of composer Richard Whiting. Margaret was born in Detroit in 1924, and she died about 4 years ago. She didn't sing with the big bands, but rather was signed by Johnny Mercer to make recordings on his Capitol record label. Back in 1944, she recorded this fine popular tune, Time After Time.

Did you notice we've heard two songs today with the word time in the title? The other was, I Didn't Know What Time It Was. Last week, I asked if you could name six tunes with that word. According to our website, people had no problem coming up with them. There's just no way I could list them all. Some of them are Anytime, the big hit by Eddie Fisher, Time on My Hands, Twilight Time, Till the End of Time, and how about Apple Blossom Time? Now on to Dinah Shore, who sings a song so closely associated with Harry James' trumpet. We forget that Sleepy Lagoon also had lyrics, as well as its haunting melody. Dinah had a fantastic career. A native of Winchester, Tennessee, she received a degree in sociology from Vanderbilt University. She auditioned for big bands but wasn't selected for some reason, so she went out on her own and eventually became a major TV personality. Remember when she sang See the USA in Your Chevrolet? That car make sponsored her variety show for several years. But we go all the way back to 1942 for her recording of Sleepy Lagoon.

That was recorded in 1942. A year later, Ethel Waters went into the recording studio for what must have been about the 100th time in her career. Ethel was born in 1896 in Chester, Pennsylvania. It's impossible to do justice to her brilliant career in a few words. Suffice it to say that she was one of the first African-American women to make a solo recording. She was a headliner at Harlem's Cotton Club, where she introduced the classic song, Stormy Weather. She appeared in several Hollywood movies and was nominated for an Oscar for her 1949 role in the movie Pinky. From 1943, she sings Taking a Chance on Love.

chance on love. Here I slide again, about to take that ride again. Starry-eyed again, taking a chance on love. I thought the cards were a frame-up.

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On the ball again. I'm riding for a four.

As with Ethel Waters, we could spend a whole hour talking about the career of Ella Fitzgerald. And in fact, we've done just that in the past. Today, though, we'll hear just one selection from her wide repertoire, a tune she recorded for an album of Jerome Kern melodies. She's backed by an orchestra under the baton of Nelson Riddle as she sings She Didn't Say Yes.

Funny, I think we're practically in contemporary times when I introduced the singing rage, Miss Patty Page. Contemporary, till I noticed that the recording featured today was made in 1957, nearly 60 years ago. It's a fine tune, well sung, a poetic tribute to the Eastern Peninsula of the Commonwealth of Massachusetts, Old Cape Cod.

Let's finish up with yet another outstanding female vocalist whom Edward Whitworth would like to have serenading him on his desert island. We have Rosemary Clooney with a song from the Broadway musical The Pajama Game. Recorded in 1954, it employs a tricky bit of magic. She holds a conversation with herself. Listen for it.

More than a dozen ladies, all of them outstanding artists. That certainly doesn't exhaust the possibilities. We might need to revisit this topic on a future broadcast to hear Dinah Washington, Anita O'Day, Peggy Lee, Helen Forrest, June Christie, and the list goes on and on. 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
1: It's not so high class, but it can be beat between 18th and 19th on Chestnut Street. You'll hear piano played by Stacy Trent.
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Else is fairy tale of paradise where roses

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The time is 30 minutes past the hour.

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Now I'm signing, crying, feel like I'm dying.

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One of the things the Krupa fans like most about the Krupa band is the way Gene can play tunes that are sweet or hot. And when it comes to a tune that's got a little bit of both, Mr. Krupa can't be beat. As a sample of what we mean, here's Gene on drums and Charlie Ventura on sax for a solid bit of swing and These Foolish Things.

The spotlight points with pride to the spirit of America in war and peace. In war, that spirit was evidenced by America's fighters, her soldiers, sailors, Coast Guardsmen, and Marines, and by the workers who gave them the tools with which to fight. In peacetime, America's spirit is represented by her men and women in all walks of life, by their determination to make a peace that will last, by their contribution toward world understanding, and by their efforts toward safeguarding America's future. Yes, America has the spirit that wins a war or peace. And so to that spirit, a salute.

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The time is 30 minutes past the hour.

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Stick around, the rhythm's just getting started.

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0: Right now, I'd like to turn the spotlight over to our guest star for today, Margaret Whiting.
1: Thank you, Les. It's always good to be here with you and the boys in the band on the Navy show. So let's begin with Moonlight in Vermont.

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She rolls her stockings right at her knee. No wonder the sailors like to go to sea. Oh, tell me how long have I got to wait?

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The time is 30 minutes past the hour.

Jerry, Jerry, you hard to get. 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

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So here they are, all primed and ready to go with Mel's great vocal arrangement of That's Where I Came In. 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